take it to the flow now, ooh. Hoops, Spurs, boots. 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

0: FFN Frühstücksradio, der Comedy Stream.
1: In 1965, Vietnam seemed like just another foreign war. But it wasn't. It was different in many ways, and so were those who did the fighting. In World War II, the average age of the combat soldier was 26. In Vietnam, he was 19. In Vietnam, he was 19.

0: past, whatever it is. Don't worry, be happy. I'm not worried.
1: I'm happy. Alles, was Spaß macht, fängt mit F an. FFN Frühstücksradio.